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got something I wanna talk about, talk about, talk about. I got something I wanna talk about, talk about.

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Bruno Borloni featuring Solo Di Medina.

0: 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In the Stars, Circuit and Andrew Watt remix.
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0: got something I wanna talk about, talk about, talk about. 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

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You

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It is. The heartbroken man is showbiz. It's the lives of your bosses. 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Yeah.

shit that go for broke. A musical masterpiece released at ease. And I would get much respect from MCs. Around the way, cause I heard him say, this is fly. He's a cool type of guy, he's dope. And I'm so bad.

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Stormzy featuring Odile. Hours.

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Hours.

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1: 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Must be the best girls out this century. I wanna know you hear me from the back.
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Hours.

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Godzilla, W Sound, 9. 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